0: what's trending in country music. Now, it's B-Dub's Breakdown.
1: Carrie Underwood isn't going anywhere on Sunday night. She's officially returning to perform the opening theme for NBC's Sunday Night Football for the 14th straight season. 14 years. Like, at this point, hearing Carrie sing before kickoff is about as much a football tradition as overreacting to week one. Carrie says this year's show open welcomes Sunday Night Football into my ongoing rock star fever dream. The new NFL season kicks off Sunday, September 13th on NBC and Peacock. So, yes, football is almost back. Carrie is back, and we're about to convince ourselves our team is winning the Super Bowl after one good drive. That's your breakdown.
2: Downtown Duluth, movies in the park. Movies under the stars at Leif Erickson Park. 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

0: lighting up the evenings with the Friday Fuse. The fireworks begin every Friday as a winner will be drawn every half hour from 6 to 10 p.m. to collect a portion of the $4,000 in cash prizes. It's a great way to ignite your weekend, and you could be earning entries right now while you
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If you ever feel guilty because your kid has watched the same episode of Bluey 47 times, it turns out you're not alone. It's B-Dub. Nielsen just released the most streamed shows of the first half of 2026, and Stranger Things barely head under the top spot with 23.26 billion minutes watched. Bluey was right behind with 22.81 billion. That's basically every parent in America hearing one more episode and then realizing they lost that battle an hour ago. The rest of the list is a mix of comfort TV and background noise like Grey's Anatomy, The Big Bang Theory, Family Guy, Bob's Burgers, you know, shows people have apparently been half watching while folding laundry since 2018. And somehow Paw Patrol rounds out the top 10, which means if you have kids, your streaming account isn't really yours anymore. It's just a subscription your tiny roommates manage for you.

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1: 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And Morgan Wallen is trying to make it three straight weeks at the top with Don't We. 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You're going to find out this weekend when I see you for all the hits on the Country Top 40 with Fitz right here.
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0: 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It's B-Dub. 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

B-Dub, if you've been telling yourself your best days are behind you, I've got some good news. A new survey says the magic number is actually 47. That's when people report feeling the healthiest, happiest, and most confident. Apparently, by then, we've figured out our bodies. We buy healthier food. We don't feel the need to party till 2 a.m. And we're way more focused on feeling good than looking good. And honestly, that makes sense. Like, in your 20s, you're trying to impress everybody. By your late 40s, you're just excited when your knees don't make Rice Krispie noises getting out of the car. So if you're not 47 yet, you've got something to look forward to. And if you're past 47, well, hopefully you enjoyed the peak before your back started checking the weather.

0: Honest question, where the heck did summer go? Like, it is already August. The first 2 months of summer are gone. Labor Day weekend is in less than a month. What is actually going on?
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0: 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We're going to find out this weekend. The guys that have been riding with me the last week and a half on the longest ride for Fisher House Foundation become the stars of the show this Saturday night.
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1: Carrie Underwood isn't going anywhere on Sunday night. She's officially returning to perform the opening theme for NBC's Sunday Night Football for the 14th straight season. 14 years. Like, at this point, hearing Carrie sing before kickoff is about as much a football tradition as overreacting to week one. Carrie says, this year's show up and welcome Sunday Night Football into my ongoing rock star fever dream. The new NFL season kicks off Sunday, September 13th on NBC and Peacock. So, yes, football is almost back. Carrie is back, and we're about to convince ourselves our team is winning the Super Bowl after one good drive.

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0: time zone am I on? 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
0: It's always on 5 in Margaritaville, come to think of it.
1: Yeah, I heard that.
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0: Hey, it's Fitz, the guy who plays the hits from the Country Top 40 Countdown, and the race for number one is on, y'all. And Morgan Wallen is trying to make it three straight weeks at the top with Don't We. Will he hang on, or is somebody about to take the crown? You're going to find out this weekend when I see you for all the hits on the Country Top 40 with Fitz right here.
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0: 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Oh, and say hi to Zooch. 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Thomas Rhett, Lainey Wilson, Brooks and Dunn, and that one guy who's been in the sun way too long and started throwing him back at 7 a.m. We'll see you up at the ranch. 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

Hey, Chris Cruzy, Craig Morgan, and Brantley Gilbert. 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

0: Hey, it's Fitz, the guy who plays the hits from the Country Top 40 Countdown, and the race for number one is on, y'all. And Morgan Wallen is trying to make it three straight weeks at the top with Don't We. Will he hang on, or is somebody about to take the crown? You're going to find out this weekend when I see you for all the hits on the Country Top 40 with Fitz right here.
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0: Saturday at 1:30, Tippy Cup Challenge with the Alborn Tavern. Oh, and say hi to Zooch. That's if he's still functioning. WeFest. Thomas Rhett, Lainey Wilson, Brooks and Dunn, and that one guy who's been in the sun way too long and started throwing him back at 7 a.m. We'll see you up at the ranch. WeFest. 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

0: 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It's Friday.
1: Hello, planet Earth. I'm your announcer, David Angel. It's time to turn them up and wake up the world. 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

0: lunar sunrise. And for all the people back on Earth, in the beginning, God created the heaven and the earth. And God said, let there be light. And there was light. And God bless all of you on the good earth.
1: Roger, airport. Go for sighting.
2: Roger.
3: Monday, woke up and it was Friday.
4: Yeah, you thought it went by quick, huh?
3: It went really fast.
4: Kind of draggy for me.
3: Really?
4: Isn't that weird how we can have the same thing but different experiences? It's like life, you know?
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3: Well, you know, I mean, where do you go?
4: By the way,
3: I acknowledged. I went, yeah. And well, then I just jumped into the thing that makes money.
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3: energy. 5 hour boy, energy, sure. 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It's got bold cherry, tart lime, the electric blue, raspberry flavor.
4: I like that
3: so
4: tart
3: good.
4: Lime. Sometimes I get into that mood. You ever get like, you want it that kind of like, oh, you want that?
3: Yeah.
4: Yeah. I like that sometimes.
3: Yeah, that's how I am, like, with salmon. Like, salmon to me has... Salmon is the fishiest fish on the planet.
4: Man, I'm going to make
3: I'm
4: you
3: not
4: some.
3: A salmon fan.
4: I know.
3: I'm just saying that one thing that everybody gets mad about. But, I mean, I grew up on different seafood, and it doesn't taste like salmon. It was more of a whitefish kind of stuff, so...
4: What you grew up on?
3: Yeah.
4: Yeah. Well, you're in the swamp, man. You guys were eating gator and...
3: Yeah. Again, doesn't taste
4: crawfish.
3: Anything like salmon.
4: It's also crawfish. Don't say crawdaddies. I know. My buds in Wisconsin are big crawdaddy people.
3: By the way, a little heads up. 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

0: Nancy says, I can't watch a movie where an animal dies, but I can watch a serial killer documentary. No problem.
1: Dude, people are weird, man. 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N-A-A-N Stop. Yes.
0: That's pretty good. Aubrey says, I'm just thinking that maybe they should have made Tupperware the color of spaghetti sauce to begin with.
1: Levi tweets, how do you count cows? With a calculator.
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2: Going back to school schools. I do want to say something to all the parents out there. I feel your pain on the needing the scientific calculators for back to school because they are expensive. To get a scientific graphing calculator, you're looking at over $100 for a calculator.
1: Can't we do all this on our phone?
2: Well, so I did the research. If you go to your phone and you start looking for a graphing calculator on your phone, guess what?
1: What?
2: The apps are over $100 as well.
1: Oh, they have apps. Oh, of course they do. I thought I was thinking... All right, so if I go to my iPhone and I hit scientific, that's not the same? Because I can get the scientific calculator.
2: I think it's a special graphing calculator.
1: Right. Yeah, I think you're right.
2: So if you're trying to do that, then you're going to end up having to pay But why? It's an app.
1: It's stupid.
2: Okay, and I understand. Like a lot of people say, you know, some schools, they say you can use your phone. So, you know, I think in that situation, it's best to download it to your phone because if you lose the phone, at least when you buy a new phone, you already have the app paid for.
1: Yeah.
2: But if you lose your calculator, the physical one, or if it gets stolen,
1: right,
2: you have to go out and physically buy another one. Yeah.
1: Dude, I went to scientific mode and I can't get back.
2: I think if you turn it sideways.
1: I know. I did all that. Wait, do I have to turn sideways? Or just turn the phone sideways?
2: Why don't you lay on the floor?
1: All right. So
2: put your feet up in the air.
3: All right. So I'm on the floor. Down the floor and then what?
2: Now put your feet up in the air.
3: Okay.
2: Now hold the calculator at a weird angle, like at about a 45-degree angle.
3: All right. Got it.
2: How's that?
3: That did it. Yeah. That did it.
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1: Hey, good morning. It's Big D and Bubba.
3: Good morning. Y'all were talking about some graphing calculators, and they are ridiculously expensive, so I thought I might share some information that I learned.
2: Yes, for all the people getting ready for back to school who need graphing calculators, pro tip, let's go.
3: All right, Bubba. So if you go to your local, what's it called? Not before a four-year university, community college. You can typically buy your used books and such there, right?
2: Yeah.
3: But they also sell the graphing calculators.
1: Oh, you can get used ones, of course.
3: Oh. Yeah.
1: Oh,
3: I had to
1: right.
3: three of them this year for my kids because they're stupidly smart. And that meant that it was going to be like almost $300. So I snagged two for $25 and one for $50.
2: What? So you got three of them for $75.
3: Exactly.
1: Hey, what about a pawn shop? I wonder if they'd have those there, too.
2: I don't know what a pawn shop. Maybe like a thrift store. If I'm a thrift store, you stock up on that stuff like at this time of year, and you just have a little spot where you go, this is my back-to-school section.
1: Yeah.
3: Exactly. But you also can snag them on eBay, and sometimes the resale app. But best bet, as I have found, are the community colleges. And sometimes high schools will even do the resales.
1: Okay. Hey, what about Marketplace? I bet on Facebook Marketplace. There are like parents who are trying to get rid of them after their kids.
2: Yeah. But you know what people think? People are like, oh, well, I paid $105 for this. I got to get $90 for it. I hate whenever people do that. It's like, you're never going to use it again.
1: Yeah.
2: Give it to me for 30.
3: And then people are like, oh, well, it's dead. I'm just going to throw it away. No, you just unscrew the back and pop in a new battery. It's not that difficult.
2: But I like still, you.
1: What? We don't just throw them away? I'm hungry. Throw that kid away. All right. Well, hey, thanks for the help. We appreciate that. That's awesome.
3: Yeah, for sure. Y'all have a great day.
2: You
1: later,
2: too. Bye-bye.
1: Later.
3: Bye.
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1: What's going on, Bubba? Good morning.
2: We're all in trouble. Like, in big, big, massive trouble as a species. You know, we've talked about the AI stuff for years. We've been kind of on the early end of it, and we were early adopters and all that kind of stuff. But I look at where we're going. One of my buddies just got locked out of his Gmail account because he was hacked. And the only way he can think of that he got hacked was he's so dumb. He's been asking his ChatGPT or Claude or whatever one he uses to make up passwords for him. And so he's like, yeah, so it's been giving me my password, so I think that's how it got out there. And I know, like, the thing is they're not supposed to be sharing your information with anybody, but how else, if he just changed his passwords in the last week, how else would he get locked out of his account?
1: Yeah, it's suspect for sure.
2: And then you're seeing all the different things where, like, they're verifying that, you know, like, what, a couple weeks ago they said, oh, yeah, this web OpenAI got out and it hacked a bunch of websites. Well, then they're saying now that, yeah, so OpenAI, Anthropic, all these companies, they're all out there, and all of their AI keeps jumping off the rails, keeps getting out and hacking people's websites and things.
3: Feel like this has been warned. Feel like sci-fi writers in the 50s were telling us about this, but no, we had to human. We had to say, they don't know what they're talking about.
2: You haven't tried real robotics.
1: It's not too hard to figure out what your password is, though. It's just whatever your favorite kid is, 123 and dollar sign, or maybe your pet or your birthday. How'd I do? How'd I do, y'all?
2: Or you're the person who does P.
3: The same combination on my luggage.
2: The little squiggly A with the W O and the O's are always like a number.
1: Oh, that's that's
2: password.
3: Oh, you went high tech.
1: You are.
3: Are AI. You AI?
0: Fridays are funner with Big D and Bubba.
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1: Let me ask you this. In the continental United States, you're never more than 115 miles from what?
2: A McDonald's.
1: Gosh dang it.
2: What?
1: Couldn't you, like, guess something more? Yeah, that's right.
2: It was either going to be a McDonald's or a Dollar General store.
1: Well, they're adding more and more. Did you know that the numbers of McDonald's are actually decreasing?
2: I didn't know that.
1: Yeah. There's 13,500, give or take, in the U.S., and that's down from like 18,000.
2: That's the same with pretty much all the major franchise things. They grow, and then they go, okay, this market couldn't support it, so they'll sometimes pull back.
1: You
2: see that, like Starbucks did a downsizing. Oh, yeah, you see a lot of that kind of stuff.
1: Yeah.
2: So, yeah, it's interesting. Yeah. I'm sorry. How many miles?
1: 115.
2: Never more than 115 miles
1: away from a McDonald's.
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1: From Northern News Now, I'm Natalie Heppner. In a unanimous vote last night, the Duluth School Board approved putting an operating referendum on the ballot for voters this November. The vote comes after the district sent out a survey in June where district leaders say 63% of Duluth residents said they would support a referendum. Now, the first question would raise taxes around $8 a month for residents, and then question two would be around $7 a month. This is the third attempt to secure financial support from voters. Comes after the district has had to cut around $12 million. Local residents and business owners impacted by this July's wildfires in the Superior National Forest can apply for recovery funding now through Monday. The United Way of Northeastern Minnesota shared that their recovery fund has already raised more than $190,000, and donations are still coming in. Business owners can receive anywhere from $2,500 to $10,000. Individuals can apply for $500 to $1,500 grants. Now, that's money that would be applied directly to bills or given as grocery gift cards. We have more information about who can qualify and how you can apply on our website. And you can also find more news online. It's northernnewsnow.com. I'm Natalie Heppner.

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1: All right, it's time to play our back-to-school bargain battle. That's the most radio-y thing ever.
2: The back-to-school bargain battle.
3: I love alliteration.
1: If you want to be really radio-y, you say extravaganza. Remember you had the guy who goes, everything was extravaganza?
4: Yes.
1: God, what a goober. So anyway, I'm going to give you some prices of back-to-school items at Dollar General. These are all at the DG.
2: All right.
1: So which one costs more at Dollar General? A pack of 24 crayons or clear tape?
2: I'm going to go with tape.
1: Which costs more, tape or the crayons? The tape does cost more. It's $1.50 compared to a dollar. Which item costs more at Dollar General? A basic calculator or 8-pack of markers?
3: Markers.
4: Calculator.
1: Wrong. Calculator is more expensive. You're right.
3: Wrong.
1: Schaefer. Which item costs more at Dollar General? Index cards, 100 count, or a 1-inch binder?
2: Ooh. Oh, you got me with the 100 count.
1: Binder.
3: I'm going to say a binder.
4: Binder.
1: Binder does cost more. It's $2.50 compared to $1.75. Four-pack of highlighters. Boy, I do love me some good highlighters. Brand new.
2: Smell real good.
3: That's it. We all want to smell them.
1: Or how about those big markers? They're like overly big. They're
2: The ones that are like, they're like a half-inch PVC pipe.
1: Yes.
2: You hold it like a caveman and you write.
1: Yes, yes, yes.
3: I have two of those in my office right now, gents. I'll pass them around.
1: Oh, yes.
2: Rocket Man!
1: Highlighters, four-pack, or a basic calculator. That calculator, bring it back.
3: Oh. Highlighters.
2: I'm going to go highlighters.
1: That's a calculator.
3: Oh, wow.
1: Yeah, $3. Which costs more at Dollar General? 200 sheet paper or pencil case?
2: Pencil case all the way.
3: Paper.
4: Paper.
1: Paper is more expensive. Yeah, $3.
3: That's right.
1: And 25 cents. Basic backpack or glue sticks? A 2-pack of glue sticks.
4: Yeah,
3: backpack.
2: Which
3: backpack.
2: One's a backpack? Glue sticks.
1: What?
2: No. It's a trick question.
1: It's not. It is. was not. All right. And finally, folders. What is it? Folgers. I'm like, why is Folgers back to school?
4: That's for the parents.
1: 5-pack of folders or 2 glue sticks, a 2-pack of glue sticks.
2: Glue sticks. Glue sticks. I'm going back because they came
1: folders.
2: Back.
1: The folders is right.
4: Nah.
1: That is wrong. The most expensive.
3: Wrong.
1: And back
3: wrong.
1: To school.
3: Wrong. Wrong. Wrong. Wrong.
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4: 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We're all in a great mood. 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
0: Cat, Twin Ports weather.
1: Morning weather out there for today. We'll see that high right up around 77. Plenty of sunshine today. Tonight we'll drop down to a low of 59. Tomorrow, mostly sunny with a high of 83 for your Thursday. Friday, we could see some rain come through, maybe a thunderstorm or two, 76. Saturday, partly cloudy, 78. And then Sunday, partly cloudy and 76. That's your Twin Ports weather. 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
1: We get so many comments on our social media about how good Bubba looks. He's lost so much weight, almost 60 plus pounds, good diet and exercise program, and also supplementing with lean. You hear us talk about lean and the weight loss supplement. It works. I mean,
2: I was skeptical. I'm going to tell you, I was skeptical at first, but then I kept at it and keep at it and keep at it. Next thing you know, boom, the study ingredients in lean actually will lower, they've been shown to lower your blood sugar. 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
1: So it's not my friend, it's my friend's friend, and I think it's his friend's friend's friend.
2: Are you asking for a friend's friend friend?
1: So, all right, so on the 12th, there is a total solar eclipse. Six planets are aligning, and there's an active meteor shower going on.
2: Right.
1: And I'm talking to my bud, and he says that there's this guy that, again, a friend of a friend, He is selling his truck, and he is not paying any of his bills because he goes to this, like, some church that, I don't know if it's a church.
2: Oh, it's a doomsday thing?
1: Yes, and they think that this is it. Like, This is the one, and then they're going to get called up or something. Like, I don't know exactly the details on it, but yeah, he's not paying his bills and hasn't paid them for months.
2: Dude, the fact that we pass through like the asteroids and all that every year, you know, like clockwork, is crazy.
3: There is something spooky though about the eclipse and the planets being lined up. That,
1: I get you. I agree. It is weird.
3: Also, why did he sell his truck? Why didn't he just give it away? What's
1: know.
3: He going to need that money for? He's not paying for anything anyway.
2: Well, in case he's wrong, he's hedging his bets.
3: Well, then he doesn't believe.
2: If I'm wrong,
3: I would excommunicate him.
1: That's coming up on Wednesday. He's going to be like, well, it's because I sold the truck.
2: And why?
1: That's why I'm still here.
2: Why are all the planets in an orbit around the sun flat? Like, we live in a 3D world.
1: Yeah, that is weird.
2: And
1: are they?
2: All the planets
1: are they really?
2: Yeah, everything
1: flat?
2: Is like.
1: I know what
2: everything
1: you mean.
2: Is. Yeah,
1: but is we are too.
2: Yes.
1: So it's almost like,
2: it's like the way
1: the schools, like they told like you. They, yeah, yeah, I understand.
2: Yes, exactly like in the textbooks.
1: Yeah,
2: that's
1: yeah.
2: How it's laid out.
1: It really is that way.
2: Yeah.
1: Or is it?
2: Oh, that's true. Because it's only what they're telling us.
1: Man.
2: And is the asteroid
1: this failed planet? We're this close to being in that church. I'm telling you, we start poking around.

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1: So, you know, as I was telling you about Little House on the Prairie, started watching it. Kathy and I started watching
2: it. The reboot?
1: Yeah, the reboot's on Netflix.
2: Okay. I've heard so many people, and you know, you said it too, but I've heard so many people say it's really good.
1: So I was trying to figure out why I really like it. And I'm hard on shows. And I think I like it because it's so simple. We have such a lot, like, everything is, you know, zippity-zap and
2: screens and...
1: Yeah, and CGI and AI.
2: Fast
1: and,
2: edits.
1: Yeah.
2: Jump cuts.
1: And it really, like... You know how your grandma will, like, get into her shows? Like, Days of Our Lives or whatever?
3: Her stories.
1: Her Heartland. Stories, yeah, yeah. Mm-hmm. Yeah, right.
3: When Calls the Heart.
1: It's,
3: sure.
1: There's a thing about it. It's slow, but it's not too slow. And it has drama in it, and it's, I don't know how exactly historically accurate it is, but it seems like it's pretty good to me. I don't know.
2: Like, I haven't dove into all the conspiracies. Like, how much did they change? Did they take liberties with whatever to make the story punch it up a little bit for a modern audience?
1: It didn't take away from it for me. I'm just saying, if you're looking for a good series, it's one of those. They're only about 40 minutes long, each one.
2: Oh, I like that.
1: And there's 7 or 8.
2: Oh, so it's all done like fast. But did they leave it on a cliffhanger like at the end of the season?
1: Yeah.
2: Or?
1: No, it's not a cliffhanger. I mean, my gosh, this is an old story. They're now moving on from Kansas and they're going to Minnesota but the whole story of the settling and it was really fascinating, man. I don't want to old man this and say, well, it was just great. They're on the prairie. But it really was.
3: Well, there's a reason that they did a reboot. People are interested in it.
1: It is. I mean, I think people are kind of like...
2: You want something simpler.
1: Yes.
3: Yeah.
1: Well, I think we're all kind of like put your phone down and read a book kind of point in our society.
2: So we're going to watch a show about a book.
1: Right.

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1: Hey, Carson, did you ever download that murder, that mystery thing?
3: No, I was thinking about it over the weekend, and I realized I went on Netflix because they have the whole game section now. And I said, oh, wait, that's not where it is.
1: No, what are y'all talking about? App. What is it called?
3: You're getting out of a, you're basically in a horror movie. You have to escape the building.
1: No.
3: Oh, no, the other.
1: I'm talking about the one that's on your phone.
3: Right.
1: Where you go, so a girl is missing and her phone. You like have her phone. You have to go through it and figure out where she went by listening to it. So it's a free game. You download it and it turns your phone into evidence.
3: Her phone.
1: Into evidence.
3: Yeah. Yep.
1: And then you're like, hey, she's missing. Well, let's go through her phone. And you're going through her phone, your phone, and going through text messages. And you see like things like, who is this? There's no name to this. Okay. It's just a number.
3: You're getting clues.
1: Where's that? Right.
2: Okay. So this is a whole genre called found phone mystery games.
1: Oh.
2: And they're found phone simulators. Pikaphone, they've got the Elmwood Trail, Duskwood, Sarah is Missing.
3: Oh.
2: A normal lost phone, different things, Dead Man's Phone, Scriptic. There's all these different.
1: This is a thing. That's pretty cool.
3: Yeah.
1: I know what you're talking about the Netflix thing where your phone turns into.
3: Does Netflix do that one?
1: It does. Okay, it does. But I knew
3: you'd been telling me about this other game and. Wow,
1: I can't remember the name.
3: I mean, you don't think I spend enough time on my couch?
2: Okay, what is this one?
3: But I really want to play both of these.
2: This is a 20-second video. If you don't mind, I'm going to turn this up real quick. This lady says, I've been hooked ever since the first case.
4: Something doesn't add up? Open fresh trace, read messages, check photos, and follow every clue. To uncover the truth, every detail matters. And every choice brings you closer to the answer.
2: Oh, yeah. So she's scrolling through the phone, basically, and she's looking at all the different things, like, you know, who she's talked to, where she's been, all that kind of stuff. And you follow the clues and try to figure out.
1: Mm-hmm.
2: Who did it?
3: I think I'm in.
1: I mean, it's neat. I mean, it's like turning your phone into its own, like, PlayStation, honestly.
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15: Morning weather out there for today. We'll see that high right up around 77. Plenty of sunshine tonight. Tonight we'll drop down to a low of 59. Tomorrow, mostly sunny with a high of 83 for your Thursday. Friday, we could see some rain come through, maybe a thunderstorm or two, 76. Saturday, partly cloudy, 78. And then Sunday, partly cloudy and 76. That's your Twin Ports weather. 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
3: Hi.
1: Hey, what's going on, man?
3: This is Big Dean, Bubba.
1: It is.
3: How are you?
2: Good. How are you?
3: I'm good.
1: You all right?
3: I'm listening to your station.
1: Thank you, man. We appreciate that. What's your name?
3: Justin.
2: Is this the first time you've ever called a radio station in your life?
3: Yeah.
2: Yeah, we get that a lot lately. You know, it used to be like it was a thing, you know, to call the radio station. It was a very special thing to get to talk to the announcer. Now, people don't do it anymore because everybody texts. So it's cool to actually have this vocal connection to each other.
3: And I have a fiance.
2: Is her name Beyonce?
3: No, I have a fiance.
2: Named?
3: Karina.
2: Karina, all right. Karina sounds very pretty. You're a very lucky man.
3: Yeah.
2: Well, man, you have a great day. I'm glad you fought through it and called and actually tested out whether or not you could talk to the people on the radio. It works.
3: Thank you.
2: All right, buddy. Take care. And tell Karina we said hey.
1: See ya.
3: See ya.

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1: From Northern News Now, I'm Natalie Heppner. In a unanimous vote last night, the Duluth School Board approved putting an operating referendum on the ballot for voters this November. The vote comes after the district sent out a survey in June where district leaders say 63% of Duluth residents said they would support a referendum. Now, the first question would raise taxes around $8 a month for residents, and then question two would be around $7 a month. This is the third attempt to secure financial support from voters. It comes after the district has had to cut around $12 million. Local residents and business owners impacted by this July's wildfires in the Superior National Forest can apply for recovery funding now through Monday. The United Way of Northeastern Minnesota shared that their recovery fund has already raised more than $190,000, and donations are still coming in. Business owners can receive anywhere from $2,500 to $10,000. Individuals can apply for $500 to $1,500 grants. Now, that's money that would be applied directly to bills or given as grocery gift cards. We have more information about who can qualify and how you can apply on our website. And you can also find more news online. It's northernnewsnow.com. I'm Natalie Heppner.
2: Good morning. Happy Friday to all who celebrate. I'm Bruce Siskey with Sports on CAT 98.9. Brewers knocked off the Pirates 5-2 yesterday in Milwaukee. His Brewers debut, a win for Dustin May, acquired from the St. Louis Cardinals at the trade deadline on Monday. May went six innings, allowed two runs on three hits, walked three, struck out five. The save goes to Chad Patrick, his fifth, with a scoreless ninth inning. Home runs by Jackson Churio and Gary Sanchez for the Brewers as they continue to lead the National League Central. They'll take on the Twins this weekend at American Family Field in the three-game series. The Twins, a comeback win last night in Kansas City, 4-3. Brooks Lee, a two-run single in the eighth inning, gave the Twins the lead for good. They trailed 3-1 going into the eighth. Josh Bell also drove in a run in the eighth inning. Royce Lewis, a solo home run for the Twins, who avoided a sweep in that three-game series. Twins-Brewers game one, 6:30 tonight in Milwaukee. Zebby Matthews called up from the minor leagues to take the spot of Joel Ryan in the Twins starting rotation. Ryan placed on the injured list yesterday with a mild left glute strain. Twins pitchers, by the way, four strikeouts last night, and $40 from Duluth Lawn and Sports, the Blackwoods Blizzard Tour to fight ALS. Eau Claire beat the Huskies 9-3. Huskies will finish up the season with home games against Thunder Bay tonight and tomorrow at Wade Stadium. LA Sparks snapped the Minnesota Lynx 10-game winning streak, 89-82 the final score last night at Target Center. Ray Burrell had 17 for Los Angeles. Olivia Miles, 23 points for the Lynx. They're now 25-7. They'll host Las Vegas at noon tomorrow. At Sports, I'm Bruce Siskey. Have a great weekend. This is CAT 98.9.

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0: Nancy says, I can't watch a movie where an animal dies, but I can watch a serial killer documentary. No problem.
1: Dude, people are weird, man. Summer says, I really want a 24-hour Indian takeout place called Nonstop. N-A-A-N Nonstop. Yes.
0: Pretty good. Aubrey says, I'm just thinking that maybe they should have made Tupperware the color of spaghetti sauce to begin with.
1: Levi tweets, how do you count cows? With a calculator.
0: Calculator. Use that today. All right, good. 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If you tag us, we'll see it and maybe use it. At Big D and Bubba.
2: Tweet, tweet. 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
1: Hey, good morning. This is Pamela. How are you guys?
0: Good, Pamela. What's going on?
1: Okay, so I have been trying to catch the number to call you for a few days now. The other day, my son was getting ready to move into his dorm on campus, and we came across your photograph that you had signed for him about 8 to 10 years ago. It said Liam Rock, Big D and Bubba on it. I was so excited. He found that. He was on his bookshelf when he was cleaning up.
2: Wow.
1: Yeah.
2: That's cool.
1: I was like, I got to catch the number so I can call them. I keep trying to catch it. I'm actually a few minutes late for work today. So that's how I was able to get the number and give you guys a call.
0: Well, we're sorry that you're running late, but I think it's so cool that, that we met. You know, we got time with Liam. We have reconnected.
1: Yes. It is awesome. I listen to you every morning. Although it's only for a brief time on my way to work.
2: Well,
1: I love it.
2: We'll take what we can get. Oh, by the way, real quick, does Liam still rock?
1: He does rock. He does.
0: Okay.
2: Good. Thank you. And proud of your boy for growing up and going to college.
1: Yes. Thanks so much. You guys have a great day.
0: Thanks for checking in. Take care. It's good talking with you.
1: Bye.
3: Forget the working blues. And let the good times roll. It's finally Friday with Big D and Bubba.
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4: Morning weather out there for today. We'll see that high right up around 77. Plenty of sunshine today. Tonight we'll drop down to a low of 59. Tomorrow, mostly sunny with a high of 83 for your Thursday. Friday, we could see some rain come through, maybe a thunderstorm or two, 76. Saturday, partly cloudy, 78. And then Sunday, partly cloudy and 76. That's your Twin Ports weather. 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
3: You have somebody call me?
1: Did someone call you?
3: Yeah, my number's on my caller ID.
1: Oh.
4: I don't think I did.
1: Are you are you a country singer?
3: Not quite. My cousins are, but I ain't.
1: Oh. Who's your cousin? Maybe we know him.
3: It's not her. Well, they are her. It's Billy Ray Cyrus, the Judge, and a bunch of them. They're all my cousins.
1: Really?
2: Wait, I didn't know they were all related.
4: Oh.
1: I was joking, and this turned into something.
3: They are by marriage.
1: Oh, wow.
3: There's 13 on daddy's side and 12 my mama. I'm from Flatwoods, Kentucky originally, but now I live in Tennessee. So I just put an engine in my cousin's bus about a month ago. That's why I do diesel work.
1: Okay.
4: There's a lot happening here.
1: We didn't call you, but I'm glad you called us. We're big DM.
3: Loretta Lynn's my mom's first cousin.
4: So are you part of the Pack family?
3: The who?
4: Pack family?
3: No.
4: Oh, that's how Naomi Judd and Billy Ray Cyrus, they were fifth cousins through the shared Pack family.
3: Well, kind of, yeah. It's probably one of my mom's sister's husband, because they have all different kind of freaking names. There's like 10 girls on mama's side and 10, uh-huh. 6 on daddy's side. So I got a lot of cousins.
2: All right. And then, of course, all those names get changed around with marriage and all that.
3: Yeah.
2: So
3: yeah, Webb was my mom's. Webb.
1: I'm not minding now. I was in and then I'm out.
3: Many years.
2: All right. Well, hey, look. Sorry, somebody called you. I don't know how that happened. It must have been an accident.
1: This is a Dollar General.
2: This is a Wendy's.
3: Yeah, they're all Kansas. I don't live there anymore. I moved out of there when I graduated from high school.
1: Do you just call people randomly to tell them this story? Is that what it is? That would be a great. Yeah, that would do
3: my,
1: that.
3: Well, my brother. Well, he ain't with us no more. He started writing a book, and he died about 4 months ago. He never finished it.
4: I'm back in, D.
1: What happened?
3: I'm just a mechanic in the family. That's all I do.
2: Okay. All right, I'm out. Yeah, I'm out. Yeah. You guys,
1: I feel like this is the voice.
2: I'm not turning my chair around for this one.
1: Okay, thanks.
3: Well, all that stuff on TV is a myth, anyway, in my opinion. I made my fortune off my cousin then. I retired from good.
2: Oh, you have a fortune? I'm back in.
4: Hold on. Are you single?
3: Just off of my cousins, I've cleared over $1 million in profit for working on their buses and stuff like that.
1: Yeah, I'm back out now. All right. Okay, thanks, man. Appreciate it. Okay, well, see you later. Okay, bye-bye. Okay, what in the heck was that?

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3: How we doing, buddy? Top of the morning to you guys.
4: Top of the morning to you, tipping my hat, homie.
3: Hey, man, I want to ask you a question. I'm a 6'3 and about 295 pounds. I would like to be listener number 18 and a half.
4: 18 and a half. Why the half? Because you're so big?
3: Yeah. There's one and a half of me, and that adds to your listener base.
4: I wish that counted, but we actually dropped down to 16 the other day, and we haven't filled that position. So we'll make you listener number 17.
3: Listener number 17.
4: All right.
3: And jumping jumbo on listener number 17. I love it.
4: All right. And just a little heads up, everybody else, whenever Clara left, we had to bump everybody up. So if you used to be number 14, you're now number 13, et cetera, et cetera. It's kind of like the rankings in college football. So everybody moves up, and Jim is now in.
3: I love it. I love you guys. Listen to you every morning. Keep up the great work.
4: Thank you, man. You have a great one, Jumpin' Jim.
3: Thank you. Bye-bye.
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14: Morning weather out there for today. We'll see that high right up around 77. Plenty of sunshine tonight. Tonight we'll drop down to a low of 59. Tomorrow, mostly sunny with a high of 83 for your Thursday. Friday, we could see some rain come through, maybe a thunderstorm or two, 76. Saturday, partly cloudy, 78. And then Sunday, partly cloudy and 76. That's your Twin Ports weather. 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
1: You guys ever left a negative Yelp review?
3: No.
1: I did one. The first one the other day.
3: Oh, really?
4: What?
3: It must have been.
1: It was a restaurant.
3: To push you must have been bad.
1: Yeah.
3: What happened?
1: What do I care? The little sweet old cheese.
3: Well, you already left it publicly. It's on Yelp.
1: Right, exactly. So it's this place. It's a seafood place. And their whole thing is like, hey, we have like fresh seafood. You can come in and get like a seafood boil where you have like shrimp and crab. And you know.
2: Was it one of the places that does it in the bags?
1: No.
2: Oh, those are terrible.
1: No, I wish I had a bag. It was not great. And so, you know, Kathy has the analogy with she can't have dairy. And so we're like, hey, you know, no butter and that kind of stuff. So it comes out and it's like drizzled with this yellow goop that kind of looks like butter.
2: Okay.
1: And I'm like, she's like, hey, I can't. She's like, oh, let me go. She goes back. She says, hey, comes back. She says, no, it's ghee butter. So it's completely fine. And I'm like, isn't ghee butter made from butter? She's like, no. I Google it in front of the waitress. What is ghee butter? Ghee butter is refined butter from butter. It's butter. It's just a different form of butter. And she goes, oh, well, let me go back and talk to her. She comes back. She goes, okay. So now the chef, quote, she comes out and says, no, what we use, there's no dairy in it. It's not ghee butter, but it's made with soybean something or other.
2: So this is now the third explanation for what's going on
1: junk,
2: here.
1: It's that junk that they put in restaurants use.
2: It's like margarine?
1: It is a, it's a butter substitute. It's super cheap. It's shelf stable and it is awful for you. It's full of like all these chemicals and they put it on there. It's kind of like, so you know, like popcorn butter.
3: That's exactly what I was picturing at the theater.
1: Yeah. It's like that, but thicker. And it was all over it. And so anyway, I left a thing. I was talking about it for 2 days later. I was just talking to her and I was like, man, I hated that place. And so I'm a complete mess. So I did. I left my first ever negative Yelp review.
2: Did they reply back to you yet?
1: No, I'm afraid. I don't want to check it.
2: What were the contents of your review? Did you actually call them out for the butter fiasco? You went into detail.
3: Okay,
2: you
3: were fired up. Also, though, with the amount of back and forth that you went three separate times, at that point, the food's getting cold.
1: And it wasn't great. The shrimp was overcooked. The shell sticking to the meat. And when you open it up, the meat is, you know how it is, but when it gets soft and it like crumbles almost, it was overdone.
3: They're arguing with you about the food when they could have just said, oh, our bad. Here's a fresh, weird substitute one.
1: Super expensive.
3: Ooh,
1: it was like over $137 for lunch.
2: Two people?
1: Lunch?
3: Whoa.
1: Three. I know. I was like, well, you know, it's going to be good. You know, the whole, like, well, it must be better if it's more
3: expensive.
1: Yeah. Nope. Anyway, let your voice be heard. It felt good.
0: Big D and Bubba. Happy Friday, y'all.

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1: From Northern News Now, I'm Natalie Heppner. In a unanimous vote last night, the Duluth School Board approved putting an operating referendum on the ballot for voters this November. The vote comes after the district sent out a survey in June where district leaders say 63% of Duluth residents said they would support a referendum. Now, the first question would raise taxes around $8 a month for residents, and then question two would be around $7 a month. This is the third attempt to secure financial support from voters. Comes after the district has had to cut around $12 million. Local residents and business owners impacted by this July's wildfires in the Superior National Forest can apply for recovery funding now through Monday. The United Way of Northeastern Minnesota shared that their recovery fund has already raised more than $190,000, and donations are still coming in. Business owners can receive anywhere from $2,500 to $10,000. Individuals can apply for $500 to $1,500 grants. Now, that's money that would be applied directly to bills or given as grocery gift cards. We have more information about who can qualify and how you can apply on our website. And you can also find more news online. It's northernnewsnow.com. I'm Natalie Heppner.
2: Good morning. Happy Friday to all who celebrate. I'm Bruce Siskey with Sports on CAT 98.9. Brewers knocked off the Pirates 5-2 yesterday in Milwaukee. His Brewers debut, a win for Dustin May, acquired from the St. Louis Cardinals at the trade deadline on Monday. May went six innings, allowed two runs on three hits, walked three, struck out five. The save goes to Chad Patrick, his fifth, with a scoreless ninth inning. Home runs by Jackson Churio and Gary Sanchez for the Brewers as they continue to lead the National League Central. They'll take on the Twins this weekend at American Family Field in the three-game series. The Twins, a comeback win last night in Kansas City, 4-3. Brooks Lee, a two-run single in the eighth inning, gave the Twins the lead for good. They trailed 3-1 going into the eighth. Josh Bell also drove in a run in the eighth inning. Royce Lewis, a solo home run for the Twins, who avoided a sweep in that three-game series. Twins-Brewers game one, 6:30 tonight in Milwaukee. Zebby Matthews called up from the minor leagues to take the spot of Joel Ryan in the Twins starting rotation. Ryan placed on the injured list yesterday with a mild left glute strain. Twins pitchers, by the way, four strikeouts last night, and $40 from Duluth Lawn and Sports, the Blackwoods Blizzard Tour to fight ALS. Eau Claire beat the Huskies 9-3. Huskies will finish up the season with home games against Thunder Bay tonight and tomorrow at Wade Stadium. LA Sparks snapped the Minnesota Lynx 10-game winning streak, 89-82 the final score last night at Target Center. Ray Burrell had 17 for Los Angeles. Olivia Miles, 23 points for the Lynx. They're now 25-7. They'll host Las Vegas at noon tomorrow. At Sports, I'm Bruce Siskey. Have a great weekend. 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

0: yeah, you just kind of go. Okay, I'm looking at him. He makes eye contact. I go, what's going on, man? He goes, oh, not much. I said, what kind of paint job you got on the truck? He goes, yeah, that's, you know, like truck bed coating?
1: Oh, yeah.
0: He sprayed the whole truck with it.
1: Yeah, I know a couple guys who've done that.
0: It looks terrible.
2: Is that the textured?
0: Yeah.
1: It's like a bed liner that you put in, like spray in bed liner, and you do the whole truck like that, and it's then you never have to worry about cleaning it ever.
0: I said,
2: no like, slip.
0: I go, does it like help with? He goes, yeah, I just kind of power wash it, and just and it comes right up. I go,
1: do that on the interior too. It's great.
0: Do people do that?
1: Oh yeah, like that's a lot of people really? With like off road vehicles. Yeah,
2: that's not the dumbest thing I've heard. That's an easy cleanup.
1: Yeah, the interior. So a lot of people will take marine grade radios and put them in the dash, and that way you don't have to worry about getting the radio wet and all that kind of stuff.
0: Yeah, it's great. Okay.
1: Yeah,
0: like in a really super rednecky. I don't want to give that truck the valet or anything, but that is a fun thing.
1: I got rhino lining.
0: That's it. Right. Hey, we got you rolled up in the rhino.
1: Hey, it's Big D and Bubba. We know a lot of people listening to our show hunt. 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
5: Man, do you guys used to get sick to your stomach before school started, like off of the summer break?
14: No. I was always excited to go back to school.
5: I always get sick feeling.
14: Really?
5: Yeah. Yeah, I was not very good in school, so that's probably why.
14: I think as a little kid, I was more excited than as an older kid, because as the older kid, that's whenever you start to realize that you're not one of the rich kids. So you know that your clothes aren't going to be the right clothes and that kind of stuff.
5: Oh, yeah.
14: But as a little kid, I loved it.
5: Mm-hmm.
16: Man, I would get so excited as a little kid because you had all the fresh school supplies. So you'd have the new folders, the new Trapper Keeper, and I would organize everything. And the next day I would reorganize it. And it was the getting ready. The anticipation was pretty great, actually.
5: Were you guys clothes layer outers?
14: No. Oh, yeah. I was.
5: You were?
14: Oh, yeah. For the first day? Oh, yeah.
16: Wow. And the first day I planned, I would
14: also be that kid who would try to wear his like brand new like first day of school outfit out to go play, and my mom would catch me every time going, "What are you doing? That's supposed to be your first day." I'm like, "Yeah, but I want it to be, you know."
5: Mm-hmm.
16: Well, also growing up, we would buy the new back to school clothes, which were meant to be in the fall. But, you know, it's the first day of school, and it's still summer, so warm, you're wearing the long sleeves and the pants, and you wonder why you're about to die at recess.
5: Oh, how about that girl who could always wrap your books in paper bags?
16: Oh, I could still do that for you guys.
5: Really?
16: I still remember that origami wizardry.
5: Yes.
14: 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We know a lot of people listening to our show hunt. 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
18: Morning weather out there for today. We'll see that high right up around 77. Plenty of sunshine tonight. Tonight we'll drop down to a low of 59. Tomorrow, mostly sunny with a high of 83 for your Thursday. Friday, we could see some rain come through, maybe a thunderstorm or two, 76. Saturday, partly cloudy, 78. And then Sunday, partly cloudy and 76. That's your Twin Ports weather. 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
2: You know, I pride myself on being somewhat intelligent. Somewhat. I don't think I'm the smartest guy in the room, but I don't think I'm the dumbest guy either. You know?
1: Yeah.
2: This is going to, however, knock me down a couple rungs. I heard you mentioning the box stores a while ago. Uh-huh. And I just want to let you know that here recently, I just discovered that box stores doesn't refer to stores that sell boxes.
1: Oh, my God.
2: I really thought when somebody says, oh, well, you know, the big box stores, I always thought they were talking about stores that sell, like, boxes for moving and packing and things like that. I'm like, yeah. I mean, if you just say the big box store.
1: Yeah, okay, but you know it's now. Now you know.
2: Now I know it's referring to, like, big chain stores.
1: Yeah.
2: And whatnot. Yes. Yeah. Yeah. So I'm, yeah.
1: There is that container store. That confuses you, though, right?
2: It does. That's a box store, right?
1: It's both.
3: Good morning.
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1: How did your sofa sale go?
2: Dude. Okay, so a little heads up. I have one sofa left. It was like a love seat. Slightly bigger than a love seat, but it was like a wide love seat. Left over from my marriage that, you know, obviously ended years ago. So, yeah,
1: put it on Facebook. No longer a love seat.
2: It's an out of love seat. And so I put it on Facebook Marketplace for $100. Man, instantly.
1: Yeah.
2: Is this thing still available?
1: I told you, man.
2: I mean, is this thing still available?
1: Yeah, dude. Yeah. All right, go ahead.
2: Anyway, so news flash. Is this thing still available? So anyway, this one guy is like, yeah, I get it. I'll come in. So we arranged a time for him to actually show up to the house, pick it up. He shows up with a truck and two buddies.
1: Okay.
2: And then proceeds to tell me, oh, yeah, this is nice. So can I get a discount? Because it looked bigger in the pictures. I'm like, it's a love seat. It's meant for two people. I said, plus this one is an oversized love seat. So it's bigger,
1: actually
2: than,
1: bigger than
2: a typical love seat. Yeah, but it looks smaller than in the pictures.
1: This is a classic Facebook Marketplace situation.
2: I told him, I was like, look, man, I said, I've got 5,000 people going, is this thing still available? I said, it's not going to be here.
1: Yeah,
2: it's
1: okay.
2: Not going to be here.
1: Oh, you reversed it. All right.
2: I said, you're either going to do the $100 or I'm just going to get back on Facebook Marketplace.
1: Yeah, I'm just
2: going to
1: walk back
2: entering.
1: I'm going to walk back into my house.
2: Yeah.
1: You're going to have to get with your two buddies, explain to them why you drug them out of here for no reason, and drive back.
2: And guess what he did?
1: He took it. Yeah, that's right.
2: So the furniture is gone.
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16: Morning weather out there for today. We'll see that high right up around 77. Plenty of sunshine tonight. Tonight we'll drop down to a low of 59. Tomorrow, mostly sunny with a high of 83 for your Thursday. Friday, we could see some rain come through, maybe a thunderstorm or two, 76. For Saturday, partly cloudy, 78. And then Sunday, partly cloudy and 76. That's your Twin Ports weather. 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
1: Coming up on Monday, Lokesh is going to be with us. Always love these boys.
2: Things get sideways anytime they show up, though. I mean, they really do. We have a bad habit. So something a lot of people don't realize is Lokesh and I and another unnamed country star have a group chat called Conspiracy Club.
3: Just say Garth.
2: It's not Garth, but Conspiracy Club is one of my favorite text chains that I have. Like, we got stuff yesterday from one of the guys, and it was like, okay. So anyway, what we do is we talk about aliens. We talk about all the other crazy stuff that, you know, conspiracies, what's going on with the wildfires. We talk about it all.
1: We don't talk about music at all. We don't care one thing. I don't care if they have a new album out. I don't care what their music is. Could care less. I want to care. What I care about is UFOs.
2: We want to know. We have things we want to know.
1: So they come in. It's, you know, they come in because they own the record label, but they come in because they got a new thing and they want to promote it. But we'll touch on it a little bit and then we'll move on to the important stuff.
2: I'm so excited. They've got, I'm going to go back to some of these clips though. Lokesh. Some songs that slipped under the radar.
1: Yeah.

0: be like, there's no way that you guys do that. They don't look like they, I mean, they look like they are like.
1: Just goofballs,
0: trying
1: man.
0: To get your car straightened so you can go through the car wash.
2: All right, Low Cash joining us on the show coming up on Monday. Tune in for that one. It'll be fun.
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0: 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Morgan Wallen, Don't We, is the name of the song. It's Tom here. Zooch is out at WeFest, man. And you saw Lainey Wilson last night, Flatland Calvary last night. Today, Thomas Rhett, Stella Lefty. Man, just stellar lineup once again at WeFest. Listen for Zooch out there. Dylan Scott, here's My Girl now at Cat 98.9.
1: She looks so pretty when the makeup on. You should hear her talking to her mama on the phone. I love it when she raps to it.

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She hits her knees and bows her head.

Yep, he is the headliner tonight at WeFest 2026. That guy, Thomas Rhett, look what God gave her. And Ronnie Green, now, big as you drunk.

0: it's Fitz, the guy who plays the hits from the Country Top 40 Countdown, and the race for number one is on, y'all. And Morgan Wallen is trying to make it three straight weeks at the top with Don't We. Will he hang on, or is somebody about to take the crown? You're going to find out this weekend when I see you for all the hits on the Country Top 40 with Fitz right here.
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2: Hey, thanks. Yeah, it is Zooch, and I'm doing okay now. It was a little rough there the first couple hours when I woke up. Oof. I got some food in me. I got some hydration going. I think we're all right. Camp Cat, WeFest, day number two. Here we go. Tonight, you've got Stella Lefty, Max McKnown, and T-Rett on stage, on the big stage tonight. Camp Cat, we're serving up lunch at 1:30. 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Camp Cat, so if you're in the Oatfield section, the showers, we're off to the left of the showers, right in the corner. Right in the corner of the lot there. You can't miss us. Look for us, okay? Come have some lunch. Tomorrow we got the Tippy Cup Challenge, and we'll be roaming around the campgrounds throughout the day. Come on out. Of course, you can still get single days. You can get those. Go online for all the details. Everything is right there online for you at WeFest.com. That's the easiest thing to do, but you still get tickets. Still come on out. Plenty of camping and tickets available for the shows today and tomorrow. Brooks and Dunn, of course, on the big stage headlining tomorrow. WeFest, we thank Wander Vans. I'm staying in this wonderful Wander Van. I slept really good in the Wander Van in the middle of the night. I realized I didn't have a sheet on the bed. We got a sheet on, slept much better. Love Wander Vans. Antone and the crew, Wander Vans of Duluth. If you're looking for, like, you know, taking a short trip, maybe, you know, up the shore or something, these vans are awesome. You just roll up, plug in, and go. I love it. Wander Vans, we thank them. We're live. It's WeFest day number two with Cat 98.9, your official WeFest station.
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6: I'm doing pretty well.
5: And we're coming to that point. It's, summer's going to be wrapping up. We're starting with the fall, so we got a lot of stuff going on. People may be shopping still for some hiking stuff, some sandals, and then they're getting ready for fall stuff, too. So
7: 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People wear those as their hiking boots, actually, because they are aggressive enough. The tread is so sturdy. 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I mean, they're just their running shoe weight, which is the foam that our brands use, keeps getting lighter and lighter, so you barely even know that they're on your feet.
5: Yeah, you need to stop in, stick your foot in the machine, and that'll get you a readout of your arch, and you guys can help with not just shoes, but all kinds of, you have inserts there, and all kinds of things can help you out for everyday life.
7: Yeah, definitely there's layers to this, and when we scan your feet, we get that, not only the measurements of your feet, so we can size you properly, but we get to learn about your arches, how high they are, what sort of motion they have as you take a step compared to what they looked like when they were just standing. And all that makes a difference because shoes are designed for different arch types. People don't generally have an understanding of that, but when you learn about how your arches move, then we can better fit them and make the rest of your body feel better too. If that's your feet or your ankles, knees, hips, you've had maybe a surgery that you're trying to recover from. And then on top of that, we've got the inserts because shoes are the base of this all, but we can specialize the fit. We can specialize the structure of the shoes to another level when we start adding the more formed and like plastic framed inserts that are options for all sorts of foot ailments and arch types.
5: It makes a difference. I know that now, I've been coming in for a couple of years now. It all makes a difference. I was in there the other day and a guy was like, he was asking, well, does this really make a difference? And I want to say, yes, it does, sir. Mm-hmm. Hallelujah. Check it out. Once you learn about this stuff, it really does make a difference in day-to-day life and your knees, your feet, your ankle, all that stuff. So
7: and there's no going back. Once you get a good pair of shoes and you learn about how, the difference that it can make for the rest of your body, there's no going back to grabbing the cheap pair of shoes that you just found off a shelf somewhere. Yeah. And when it's supporting you properly, it's a world of difference.
5: You want to stop in? Where's the store at?
7: Yeah, we're located in West Duluth, right on the corner of 40th Avenue West and Grand. We're open Monday through Friday from 9 to 7. Saturdays are 9 to 5. Sundays are 11 to 4. We do follow our social medias. We're on Facebook and Instagram. We do a lot of fun events both in and out of the store. And then more information for all of this at tortoisehairfootwear.com.
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Dustin Lynch there on Cat 98.9, today's best country music. It is a free movie in Leif Erickson Park tonight, beginning at dusk. Wicked for Good is the film. Under the stars, on the shore, on the lawn, and all the rest of that. Ella and Morgan here.

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0: Saturday at 1:30, Tippy Cup Challenge with the Alborn Tavern. Oh, and say hi to Zooch. That's if he's still functioning. WeFest. Thomas Rhett, Lainey Wilson, Brooks and Dunn, and that one guy who's been in the sun way too long and started throwing him back at 7 a.m. We'll see you up at the ranch. WeFest. 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
2: Hey, we're here at WeFest, of course, day number 2. I'm out here in the Oatfield section in the Wander Vent. Weather is beautiful, my gosh. I think today it's partly sunny with a high of 75. That is premium festival weather right there. Not too hot, just right. There's a breeze. I love it. 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If you're looking for Camp Cat, the showers in Oatfield, just to the left, right on the corner of the campgrounds there. You can't miss us. Coming out, we got brats and dogs from B&B. We'll be grilling those up around 1:30 today. So come have some lunch with us. And then tomorrow we got the Tippy Cup Challenge teaming up with the Elborn Tavern. A lot of prizes. 1:30, come on by for the Tippy Cup Challenge and win some prizes. Man, like I said, weather's been great. Lainey was awesome last night. Flatland Calvary. I didn't know that. What a great band that was. That was very enjoyable. I loved it, man. Today, here's the deal. Today you got Max McKnown, you got Stella Lefty, and you got T-Rex on the main stage tonight. You can still come on out for the day or the rest of the weekend if you want. Plenty of camping. And if you want all the info, just go to the website, WeFest.com. That's the best way to take care of everything. Come on out. Thanks to Wander Vans for hooking me up with the Wander Van again. These are great, man. You roll up, you plug in, and you're ready to go. I mean, it's got the queen-size bed in the back here. It's luxury on wheels. I love it. It's simple is what it is. Wander Vans. Also, thanks to London Road Rental for helping out this weekend, too, with Camp Cat. Get out here. 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

Hubbard on Cat 98.9, today's best country music. It's Tom Robick here, filling in for Zooch. He gets to spend the weekend at WeFest. Has to spend the weekend at WeFest. Things we get to do. Casey here, driving.

Another masterful number there from Luke Combs, right? It's called Be By You on CAD 98.9, today's best country. Tom Robick here. Happy Friday morning to you. From the one that got away. Think about it. Who's that in your life? Jake Owen, CAD 98.9.

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2: Yo, day two, Wee Fest, of course, up here, Sioux Pass Ranch, Detroit Lakes, and what a great time it's been so far. I might have overdid it last night, just a tad. I might have. I'm still in the Wander van, and just kind of laying here, drinking water, hydrating, a little liquid IV, you know. Hey, Cam Cat, we got lunch today at 1:30. B&B Market, the brats and the dogs, will serve those up if you're in the outfield section, the showers. Off to the left, we're in the corner kind of right there, not too far from the showers in the very end in the corner, so come get some lunch today. We got the Tippy Cup Challenge tomorrow with Elborn Tavern. Tonight on the stage, here we go, man, we got Stella Lefty, Max McNone, A Bit of Me for You, and then T-Rat headlines tonight. And also, we will have an announcement later. They're going to make the big announcement who the headliners are going to be next year, at least one or two of them, later tonight. So we'll pass that along to you. Excited to hear who it is. 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We're out here all weekend. 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

song there from Chris Young and Cat 98.9, Northern Minnesota's new country music is AM. It's called Voices. Chris Zuch, who's usually on right now, is working, quotation marks, working WeFest this morning. I've got it here. John Morgan, Kid Myself on Cat 98.9.

So good. Kelsey Ballerini, so good. Love that song. Baggage. Tom here on Cat 98.9, Northern Minnesota's new country music. 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
1: WeFest day number two. Zooch is here. Camp Cat, the Oatfield section up here, Sioux Pass Ranch in Detroit Lakes. And what a day we have in store today for your Friday. Diamond Rio in the stage at 4 o'clock. Then you've got Stella Lefty at 6. Max McKnone, 8:15 tonight. And then T-Rat will wrap things up at 10:30 on the big stage. Coming up, still some camping available. 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Best way to go about it, WeFest.com. 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We're serving up lunch, 1:30, Camp Cat, brats and dogs from B&B Market. I know that I did see a package of blueberry brats in there. I know they give us a nice variety of brats. Stop by. If you're in the Oatfield section, the showers out by the road, we're to the left of that, just to the left of it. You can't miss it. It's right on the corner of the campground. Stop by and have some lunch on us in B&B Market, all right? WeFest day number two. We are here at WeFest live throughout the week. And at Zooch on Cat 98.9, your official WeFest station.
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7: 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Sweltering heat, summer storms, wind, and hail. How is your roof held up? A reminder that 90% of storm-related damage cannot be seen from the ground. With the high winds sweeping through the Twin Ports area, your roof may have been damaged. 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

Totally would agree. Thomas Rhett there with Jordan Davis, Ain't a Bad Life. Thomas is the headliner tonight at WeFest 2026. He's there. Stella Lefty is there. Max McMahon. Diamond Rio. Cool. This is Luke Bryan on Cat 98.9.

loading up on Thomas Rhett because he is headlining tonight at WeFest 2026. Chris Zuch out there all weekend long. Look for him in Camp Cat. And Luke Combs now, Beautiful Crazy.

Jason Aldean and Cat 98.9 Northern Minnesota's new country music. If you were at WeFest yesterday, and you probably weren't because you're here listening to me and you're at work, but Lainey Wilson was your headliner, and she's got this tune, Phone Keys Wallet, along with the great John Mayer on the Cat.

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0: Saturday at 1:30, Tippy Cup Challenge with the Alborn Tavern. Oh, and say hi to Zooch. That's if he's still functioning. WeFest. Thomas Rhett, Lainey Wilson, Brooks and Dunn, and that one guy who's been in the sun way too long and started throwing him back at 7 a.m. We'll see you up at the ranch. WeFest. 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
2: Hey, Zooch, we're broadcasting live at WeFest Day number 2. What a fun night last night. Lainey was great. Flatland Calvary, great. Today you've got Stella Lefty, Diamond Rio, Max McKnown, and Thomas Rhett on the main stage. We're at Camp Cat serving up lunch. Thank God, I'm starving. I survived last night. I got back to the Wander Van here, and I had liquid IV and chicken and a biscuit. Crackers. That's what I survived on. I'm going to cook up some brats and dogs here soon. 1:30 today. We got lunch at Camp Cat with B&B Market. We thank them. There's a blueberry brat with my name on it there, man. Come on. And then don't forget tomorrow, the Tippy Cup Challenge at 1:30 here at Camp Cat with the Alborn Tavern. We thank them. Come on out. You can come out for the day or the weekend. 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And come on out. Like I said, a great number, day number 2. We do have a big announcement coming up later today on next year's entertainment. We will pass that along as soon as we find out who that is. We're live at WeFest, Sioux Pass Ranch, Detroit Lakes, your official WeFest station. 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

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Today's best country music. Hello, Tom Robick here, filling in for Zuch. Hope you are well. Heading into the weekend with Ella Langley, loving life again. That's the way. Cat.

There was this girl, Riley Green, on Cat 98.9, today's best country music. He's going to be one of the judges on Voice Celebrity Edition. Yep. He and Queen Latifah, I think.

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1: Oh, I just had a nice shower. That was good. Thanks to the shower truck over there, man. Those things are lifesavers here at WeFest. We're live at WeFest, day number two. Coming up today, Stella Lefty, Diamond Rio. You've got Max McKnown and Thomas Rhett on the main stage. Come on out for the day if you want, or the rest of the weekend. It's up to you. WeFest.com for everything WeFest. Thanks to Wander Vans. Thanks to London Road Rental. Thanks to B&B Market, serving up lunch at Camp Cat. If you're in the Oatfield section, you know where the showers are out by the road? We're to the left of that on the corner, okay? We'll be serving up brats and dogs at 1:30. We got lots of those, thanks to B&B Mart, which I'm starving to death. I was going to go forge around like a raccoon for some food, but I'm like, we got brats and dogs coming up in a little bit. We'll be fine. So, yeah, stop on by if you're in the Oatfield or any of the other sections you want to take the hike and have some lunch with us and say hi. We'll be there, okay? We'll be at Camp Cat. That's where we're hanging out all weekend here. WeFest, we got a big announcement coming later today. They promised today. Tonight, we will find out who's coming next year. At least a few of the bands. So we'll tell you. We'll pass that along. Excited. I've heard some rumors. So it's a little exciting. We'll pass it along when we get that info. WeFest, day number two. We're live. Detroit Lakes, Camp Cat, Oatfield section. 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We're Cat 98.9, everybody.
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Today's best country music. It's Tom Robick in for Zooch. Hey, it's Friday. Let's get to drinking. Zach John King, Cat 98.9.

98.9, today's best country music. Still need to get to that interview that Eric Church did on CBS Sunday Morning. I understand it was very good. This is Eric and Kat.

at 98.9, today's best country music. Ella Langley, Morgan Wallen there. It's lunchtime! Haven't done that in a while. Haven't filled in for Zooch in a while. Burning it down, Jason Aldean and the Cat during lunch.

0: Hey, it's Fitz, the guy who plays the hits from the Country Top 40 Countdown, and the race for number one is on, y'all. And Morgan Wallen is trying to make it three straight weeks at the top with Don't We. Will he hang on, or is somebody about to take the crown? You're going to find out this weekend when I see you for all the hits on the Country Top 40 with Fitz right here.
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2: Hey, day number two, we are doing it up here. WeFest, of course, Camp Cat in the Oatfield section. 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To the left of that, on the corner, you'll see the banners, the cat banners. That's where Camp Cat is. Don't be shy. Come have a brat and a dog with us, thanks to B&B Market. We got the Tippy Cup Challenge tomorrow at the Alborn Tavern. We hope you stop by at 1:30 tomorrow for that, too. Great lineup on stage tonight. You've got Diamond Rio. You've got Stella Lefty, Max McKnown, Thomas Rhett this evening. And they're going to make that big announcement of who's coming next year. They'll announce an artist, which we're all pumped up for, too. Come on out. If you're coming out for the day or the rest of the weekend, WeFest.com. 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

That dude's a cool dude, James Otto. Just got started loving you on Cat 98.9, today's best country. This guy a few weeks ago at Bayfront Festival Park, George Burge, the cat.

Only a true country artist could come up with a song called Drink-A-Bye, right? 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Tom here. 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
0: Saturday at 1:30, Tippy Cup Challenge with the Alborn Tavern. Oh, and say hi to Zooch. That's if he's still functioning. WeFest. Thomas Rhett, Lainey Wilson, Brooks and Dunn, and that one guy who's been in the sun way too long and started throwing him back at 7 a.m. We'll see you up at the ranch. WeFest.

0: Cat 98.9 on the road. We are hunkered down here, the Oatfield section, Camp Cat at WeFest 2026, day number two. We're getting ready. I'm getting ready to cook the brats and the dogs here. We got a nice assortment of brats from B&B. If you've never had, try some of the blueberry ones are pretty dang good. But yeah, we're going to throw those on the grill. If you're looking for Camp Cat, if you're out here in the Oatfield section, to the left of the showers on the corner, out towards the road, you'll see Camp Cat all decorated up in the cat colors, flying loud and proud. So stop by for some lunch. Tomorrow we got the Tippy Cup Challenge with the Elborn Tavern. That's a blast, man. We get it going. That's at 1:30 tomorrow, too. Great lineup on stage today. You've got Diamond Rio, Stella Lefty, Max McKnone, and Thomas Rhett on stage. And they're going to make that big announcement of one of the performers for next year. So that'll be cool. If you're heading out for the day, the weekend, WeFest.com, everything you need right there. We are broadcasting live here. Camp Cat from the Wander Van. Oatfield section, Detroit Lakes, WeFest. 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

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Josh Ross there. Tom here on your official WeFest 2026 radio station, which started yesterday and it's going on all the way through the weekend. Zuch is out there. Tonight, you'll be able to see this young lady who's just making waves, man. She's so cool. The song is called Boston, Stella Lefty on Cat. On a

Shaboozy and Jelly Roll there on Cat 98.9. Yes, those are country artists, Shaboozy and Jelly Roll. And this guy's also one. He's headlining WeFest 2026 tonight, Thomas Rhett. And a t-shirt.

Gene Del Tell on me on CAD 98.9, today's best country music. Hello. Tom Romick in for Zooch this afternoon. 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

Great country music there from Morgan Wallen on CAT 98.9. Today's best country music, speaking of great tunes. I love this one from Carter Faith along with Wyatt Flores, and the song is called Nothing Better to Do.

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1: What do you get when you give a room full of bikers a microphone in a nationally syndicated radio show? 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The guys that have been riding with me the last week and a half on The Longest Ride for Fisher House Foundation become the stars of the show this Saturday night.
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2: Hey, Zooch, we're live at WeFest. I've stepped outside of Camp Cat for a bit, made my way to the East Village, and doing a little bingo here in the East Village. Heading back to Camp Cat shortly. We'll have lunch with B&B Market. 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Stop by, you can't miss us. Camp Cat in the Oatfield section, out by the showers in the corner. That's where we're at. Look for us and come have some lunch. Got the Tippy Cup Challenge tomorrow at 1:30 at Camp Cat, so we'll see you there for that also tomorrow. Tonight, here's the deal, Shenandoah. You got, hold on, I'm thinking, brain slow today. You got Shenandoah, you got Max McNone, you got Stella Lefty, and Thomas Rhett. There, I did it, I remembered that, without a sheet of paper or notes. That's the lineup today. If you're coming out tonight or for the week, rest of the weekend, WeFest.com is where you go and get all the info you need right there. We'll see you out here, WeFest, broadcasting live, your official WeFest station. 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

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Still rolling. 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
1: WeFest day number two. Zooch is here. Camp Cat, the Oatfield section up here, Sioux Pass Ranch in Detroit Lakes. And what a day we have in store today for your Friday. Diamond Rio hitting the stage at 4 o'clock. Then you've got Stella Lefty at 6. Max McNone, 8:15 tonight. And then T-Rat will wrap things up at 10:30 on the big stage. Coming up, still some camping available. 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We're serving up lunch, 1:30. Camp Cat, brats and dogs from B&B Market. I know that I did see a package of blueberry brats in there. I know they gave us a nice variety of brats. Stop by. If you're in the Oatfield section, the showers out by the road, we're to the left of that, just to the left of it. You can't miss it. It's right on the corner of the campground. Stop by and have some lunch on us in B&B Market, all right? WeFest day number two. We are here at WeFest live throughout the week. And at Zooch on Cat 98.9, your official WeFest station.
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1: Hey, Zooch, we're broadcasting live at WeFest day number 2. What a fun night last night. Laney was great. Flatland Calvary, great. Today you've got Stella Lefty, Diamond Rio, Max McNone, and Thomas Rhett on the main stage. We're at Camp Cat serving up lunch. Thank God, I'm starving. I survived last night. I got back to the Wander Van here, and I had liquid IV and chicken and a biscuit. Crackers. That's what I survived on. I'm going to cook up some brats and dogs here soon. 1:30 today. We got lunch at Camp Cat with B&B Market. We thank them. There's a blueberry brat with my name on in there, man. Come on. And then don't forget tomorrow, the Tippy Cup Challenge at 1:30 here at Camp Cat with the Elborn Tavern. We thank them. Come on out. You can come out for the day or the weekend. You can just hit the website, wefest.com. That'll get you all the info you need. And come on out. Like I said, a great number, day number 2. We do have a big announcement coming up later today on next year's entertainment. We will pass that along as soon as we find out who that is. We're live at WeFest, Sioux Pass Ranch, Detour Lakes, your official WeFest station. 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

0: It's Fitz, the guy who plays the hits from the Country Top 40 Countdown, and the race for number one is on, y'all. And Morgan Wallen is trying to make it three straight weeks at the top with Don't We. Will he hang on, or is somebody about to take the crown? You're going to find out this weekend when I see you for all the hits on the Country Top 40 with Fitz right here.
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2: 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They're going to announce that performer for next year. I'll pass that along on Facebook when I find out, okay? I promise. We'll see you out here tomorrow if you're coming out tomorrow, too. Cam Cat, the Tippy Cup contest at 1:30 here with Cat 98.9. 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It's Cat 98.9. Thanks to London Road Rental. Thanks to Wander Vans and B&B Market for helping out at Cam Cat this year. 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
2: Hey, day number two, we are doing it up here. We Fest, of course, Camp Cat in the Oatfield section. If you're looking for Camp Cat, it's just out from the showers. Showers are kind of out by the road there. To the left of that, on the corner, you'll see the banners, the cat banners. That's where Camp Cat is. Don't be shy. Come have a brat and a dog with us. Thanks to B&B Market. We got the Tippy Cup Challenge tomorrow with the Alborn Tavern. We hope you stop by at 1:30 tomorrow for that, too. Great lineup on stage tonight. You've got Diamond Rio. You've got Stella Lefty, Max McKnown, Thomas Rhett this evening. And they're going to make that big announcement of who's coming next year. They'll announce an artist, which we're all pumped up for, too. Come on out. If you're coming out for the day or the rest of the weekend, WeFest.com. 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
1: It's Cat 98.9 on the road. We are hunkered down here, the Oatfield section, Camp Cat at WeFest 2026, day number two. We're getting ready. I'm getting ready to cook the brats and the dogs here. We got a nice assortment of brats. From B&B, if you've never had, try some of the blueberry ones are pretty dang good. But yeah, we're going to throw those on the grill. If you're looking for Camp Cat, if you're out here in the Oatfield section, to the left of the showers on the corner, out towards the road, you'll see Camp Cat all decorated up in the cat colors, flying loud and proud. So stop by for some lunch. Tomorrow we got the Tippy Cup Challenge with the Elborn Tavern. That's a blast, man. We get it going. That's at 1:30 tomorrow, too. Great lineup on stage today. You've got Diamond Rio, Stella Lefty, Max McKnone, and Thomas Rhett on stage. And they're going to make that big announcement of one of the performers for next year. So that'll be cool. If you're heading out for the day, the weekend, WeFest.com, everything you need right there. We are broadcasting live here. Camp Cat from the Wander Van. 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

0: Hey, it's Fitz, the guy who plays the hits from the Country Top 40 Countdown, and the race for number one is on, y'all. And Morgan Wallen is trying to make it three straight weeks at the top with Don't We. Will he hang on, or is somebody about to take the crown? You're going to find out this weekend when I see you for all the hits on the Country Top 40 with Fitz right here.
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2: Hey, Zooch, we're live at WeFest. I've stepped outside of Camp Cat for a bit, made my way to the East Village, and doing a little bingo here in the East Village. Heading back to Camp Cat shortly. We'll have lunch with B&B Market. 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Stop by, you can't miss us. 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That's where we're at. Look for us and come have some lunch. Got the Tippy Cup Challenge tomorrow at 1:30 at Camp Cat, so we'll see you there for that also tomorrow. Tonight, here's the deal, Shenandoah, you got, hold on, I'm thinking, brain slow today. You got Shenandoah, you got Max McNone, you got Stella Lefty, and Thomas Rhett. There, I did it, I remembered that, without a sheet of paper or notes. That's the lineup today. If you're coming out tonight or for the week, rest of the weekend, WeFest.com is where you go and get all the info you need right there. 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
2: WeFest day number two. Zooch is here, Camp Cat, the Oatfield section up here, Sioux Pass Ranch in Detroit Lakes. And what a day we have in store today for your Friday. Diamond Rio in the stage at 4 o'clock. Then you've got Stella Lefty at 6. Max McNone, 8:15 tonight. And then T-Rat will wrap things up at 10:30 on the big stage. 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I know that I did see a package of blueberry brats in there. I know they gave us a nice variety of brats. Stop by. If you're in the Oatfield section, the showers out by the road, we're to the left of that, just to the left of it. You can't miss it. It's right on the corner of the campground. Stop by and have some lunch on us in B&B Market, all right? WeFest day number two. 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And at Zooch on Cat 98.9, your official WeFest station.
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1: Hey, Zooch, we're broadcasting live at WeFest Day number 2. What a fun night last night. Laney was great. Flatland Calvary, great. Today you've got Stella Lefty, Diamond Rio, Max McKnown, and Thomas Rhett on the main stage. We're at Camp Cat serving up lunch. Thank God, I'm starving. I survived last night. I got back to the Wander Van here, and I had liquid IV and chicken and a biscuit. Crackers. That's what I survived on. I'm going to cook up some brats and dogs here soon. 1:30 today. We got lunch at Camp Cat with B&B Market. We thank them. There's a blueberry brat with my name on it there, man. Come on. And then don't forget tomorrow, the Tippy Cup Challenge at 1:30 here at Camp Cat with the Elborne Tavern. We thank them. Come on out. You can come out for the day or the weekend. 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And come on out. Like I said, a great number, day number 2. We do have a big announcement coming up later today on next year's entertainment. We will pass that along as soon as we find out who that is. We're live at WeFest, Sioux Pass Ranch, Detroit Lakes, your official WeFest station. 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

0: it's Fitz, the guy who plays the hits from the Country Top 40 Countdown, and the race for number one is on, y'all. And Morgan Wallen is trying to make it three straight weeks at the top with Don't We. Will he hang on, or is somebody about to take the crown? You're going to find out this weekend when I see you for all the hits on the Country Top 40 with Fitz right here.
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2: 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If you're coming out, WeFest.com, that's your good source for everything. 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Stop by Camp Cat in the Oatfield section. We'll have a great evening tonight. They're going to announce that performer for next year. I'll pass that along on Facebook when I find out, okay? I promise. We'll see you out here tomorrow if you're coming out tomorrow, too. 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It's Cat 98.9. Thanks to London Road Rental. Thanks to Wander Vans and B&B Market for helping out at Camp Cat this year. 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